0: Bart and Shayna Beattie of Sumner are celebrating their anniversary and their children's graduations. Today, we gave thanks to our Lord and Savior for the blessings of 30 years of marriage, 4 beautiful children, and the recent graduations of Madison and Bart from college and Preston from high school. 2 Samuel 22:31 says, "As for God, His way is blameless. The word of the Lord is refined. He is a shield to all who take refuge in Him."
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1: The music makes me happy and want to get up and dance. It makes me cry because it hits me so hard in my heart.
0: Keeping you.

0: God is always at work among us.
1: Aaron serves as the worship leader at Mercy City Church in Lincoln, where they deeply value worshiping together as a community.
2: We believe that worship can shift atmospheres. People can walk into worship hanging on to fear or anxiety or depression, and having a moment in the Lord's presence and a moment of worship can change and shift that entirely.
1: So when Mercy City saw that the Savannah Bananas, think Harlem Globetrotters for baseball, were coming to Lincoln and desired to partner with the local church to host a night of community worship called Sandlot Revival, they were excited to help make the event a reality.
2: They were like, we want this to be both an event for the local church to come together and worship Jesus corporately, but also we want to make it as an opportunity for people who just love the bananas come to an event and surrender their life to Jesus and then get connected to a local church.
1: So whether someone is a fan of Jesus, Banana Ball, or just curious about what it's all about, Sandlot Revival is a unique opportunity to encounter Jesus.
2: We are so filled with expectation that people would come excited about the Savannah Bananas, but then they would leave with a connection to the King of Kings and the Lord of Lords. We want people to know that Jesus came to give up his life so that we could have life. And it's for those that surrender their lives to Jesus and choose to follow him.
1: We are excited to see how God will move through this night of worship and outreach. Learn more about the Sandlot Revival on June 10th at mybridgeradio.net. God is doing something
0: right now. 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
1: Helping keep you connected to God, who loves us not because we're worthy, but because he is good. That's the latest from Matthew West on MyBridge Radio.

James Ebaugh of Ashland wishes his daughter, Brittany Ebaugh of Lincoln, a happy birthday. I thank God for blessing me with such an amazing and wonderful daughter. Proverbs 3:5-6 says, "Trust in the Lord with all your heart. Do not depend on your own understanding. Seek His will in all you do, and He will show you which path to take." I would also like to thank and wish all of our military members a God-filled year

0: 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That means warm nights, open roads, and people by your side. 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

0: Bart and Shayna Beatty of Sumner are celebrating their anniversary and their children's graduations. Today, we gave thanks to our Lord and Savior for the blessings of 30 years of marriage, 4 beautiful children, and the recent graduations of Madison and Bart from college and Preston from high school. 2 Samuel 22:31 says, "As for God, His way is blameless. The word of the Lord is refined. He is a shield to all who take refuge in Him."
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Hello, this is Pastor Jeff Baker on MyBridge Radio, keeping you connected. We all need to receive comfort. I mean, even the person who says they have it all together needs to receive comfort. We look for comfort in all kinds of places. Some turn to sleep, while others turn to money. Some try to escape in a movie or a book, and sadly, others, they run to alcohol and drugs. Many will turn to people, and there's something special about another human bringing comfort to us, especially during a hard time. In fact, 1 Thessalonians 5:11 tells us to encourage one another, but a human can only provide temporary comfort. Our ultimate comfort must be found in our relationship with God through His Spirit and His Word. Psalms 119:50 tells us, "This is my comfort in my affliction, that your word, O God, has revived me." The everlasting comfort that we're encouraged to seek comes from God's word. It's His word that brings peace while we stand in the midst of a chaotic storm. His word reminds us that we are loved and cared for when we struggle with self-confidence. And God's word is the light to our dark path, and it's His word that sustains our life. But our greatest comfort should come from the last words that Jesus spoke. It is finished. These words remind us that Jesus died for us, and whatever we struggle with today will one day be overcome. This is MyBridge Radio, keeping you connected to God, who comforts you with His word.

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James Ebaugh of Ashland wishes his daughter, Brittany Ebaugh of Lincoln, a happy birthday. I thank God for blessing me with such an amazing and wonderful daughter. Proverbs 3:5-6 says, "Trust in the Lord with all your heart. Do not depend on your own understanding. Seek His will in all you do, and He will show you which path to take." I would also like to thank and wish all of our military members a God-filled year

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2: 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And I love what Psalms 119 says. 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So you need to be in the word.
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0: Bart and Shayna Beatty of Sumner are celebrating their anniversary and their children's graduations. Today, we gave thanks to our Lord and Savior for the blessings of 30 years of marriage, 4 beautiful children, and the recent graduations of Madison and Bart from college and Preston from high school. 2 Samuel 22:31 says, "As for God, his way is blameless. The word of the Lord is refined. He is a shield to all who take refuge in him."
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0: God is always at work among us.
1: Ellen is the co-founder and executive director for Alater, a Christian home education program. In the middle of every school year, they offer refresh trainings to homeschooling parents in their program.
2: The goal is that they walk away refreshed, that they're encouraged spiritually, they reset their goals with their kids, and then walk away with just some new tools to enhance their homeschooling.
1: At one of their trainings, Ellen noticed a mom who walked in looking weary and tired, but left deeply impacted.
2: I got an email from her, and it said, "I just want to say thank you for spiritually encouraging us." She said, "Honestly, I didn't want to come, but I'd walked away feeling completely refreshed and encouraged and ready to go."
1: Through Alater's faithful presence, God met her in a meaningful way, strengthening her to continue in her calling to invest in her children's education.
2: Those emails are always really encouraging to me, that in one person's life, their spirit is renewed and they feel like they can keep on keeping on for another day. That matters a lot.
1: God is on the move through Alater as they come alongside families, equipping them with tools and spiritual encouragement in their home education journey.
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1: Helping keep you connected to God, who is always right by your side. 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

James Ebaugh of Ashland wishes his daughter, Brittany Ebaugh of Lincoln, a happy birthday. I thank God for blessing me with such an amazing and wonderful daughter. Proverbs 3, 5 through 6 says, "Trust in the Lord with all your heart. Do not depend on your own understanding. Seek His will in all you do, and He will show you which path to take." I would also like to thank and wish all of our military members a God-filled year.

0: For more than a quarter century, God has used their music to carry broken hearts to healing, weary souls to hope, and ordinary moments into the presence of the living God. Now, that same power comes to Nebraska, live and in person.
1: Big Daddy Weave,
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1: David Leonard,
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0: and Megan Woods.
1: Megan Woods.
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0: This is more than a concert. 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
2: I'm overwhelmed.
0: Big Daddy Weave. 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

0: Bart and Shayna Beattie of Sumner are celebrating their anniversary and their children's graduations. Today, we gave thanks to our Lord and Savior for the blessings of 30 years of marriage, 4 beautiful children, and the recent graduations of Madison and Bart from college and Preston from high school. 2 Samuel 22:31 says, "As for God, His way is blameless. The word of the Lord is refined. He is a shield to all who take refuge in Him."
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helping keep you connected to the one who paid it all. That's music from Kate Thompson here on MyBridge Radio. 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

0: This June, the Savannah Bananas are coming to Lincoln with games in both Haymarket Park and Memorial Stadium. And the ticket lottery has closed. But here's some good news. Whether or not you have tickets to the game, some Savannah Bananas players are inviting you to join them the night before the games for the Sandlot Revival.
1: The Sandlot Revival.
0: A free family event on Wednesday, June 10th near Haymarket Park. Featuring some Savannah Bananas players, including Coach Rack, the Savannah Bananas outfielder known for making backflip catches.
2: This is not some meet and greet. 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
0: The Sandlot Revival is a night of worship and stories where lives can change and where Jesus is center stage.
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2: 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There's something powerful in here. Other people's stories. This was one of the main reasons we started the Sandlot Revival, was to share the stories of what God is already doing in our life.
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James Ebaugh of Ashland wishes his daughter, Brittany Ebaugh of Lincoln, a happy birthday. I thank God for blessing me with such an amazing and wonderful daughter. Proverbs 3:5-6 says, "Trust in the Lord with all your heart. Do not depend on your own understanding. Seek His will in all you do, and He will show you which path to take." I would also like to thank and wish all of our military members a God-filled year.

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1: I will not forget you, says the Lord. See, I've engraved you on the palms of my hands. Your walls are ever before me. How awesome is that? Here's God. Here's your God. Here's your Father God. Your Father God says, I will never forget you. Your Father is so nurturing, so faithful, so merciful to you that he would say, I would never forget the walls all around you. That's the kind of God that compels my worship. I don't know about you.
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0: Bart and Shayna Beatty of Sumner are celebrating their anniversary and their children's graduations. Today, we gave thanks to our Lord and Savior for the blessings of 30 years of marriage, 4 beautiful children, and the recent graduations of Madison and Bart from college and Preston from high school. 2 Samuel 22:31 says, "As for God, his way is blameless. The word of the Lord is refined. He is a shield to all who take refuge in him."
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1: The positive outlook, the focus on God, of course, every day. 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

0: God is always at work among us.
1: Aaron serves as the worship leader at Mercy City Church in Lincoln, where they deeply value worshiping together as a community.
2: We believe that worship can shift atmospheres. People can walk into worship hanging on to fear or anxiety or depression, and having a moment in the Lord's presence and a moment of worship can change and shift that entirely.
1: So when Mercy City saw that the Savannah Bananas, think Harlem Globetrotters for baseball, were coming to Lincoln and desired to partner with the local church to host a night of community worship called Sandlot Revival, they were excited to help make the event a reality.
2: They were like, we want this to be both an event for the local church to come together and worship Jesus corporately, but also we want to make it as an opportunity for people who just love the bananas come to an event and surrender their life to Jesus and then get connected to a local church.
1: So whether someone is a fan of Jesus, Banana Ball, or just curious about what it's all about, Sandlot Revival is a unique opportunity to encounter Jesus.
2: We are so filled with expectation that people would come excited about the Savannah Bananas, but then they would leave with a connection to the King of Kings and the Lord of Lords. We want people to know that Jesus came to give up his life so that we could have life. And it's for those that surrender their lives to Jesus and choose to follow him.
1: We are excited to see how God will move through this night of worship and outreach. Learn more about the Sandlot Revival on June 10th at mybridgeradio.net. God is doing something
0: right now. 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

James Ebaugh of Ashland wishes his daughter, Brittany Ebaugh of Lincoln, a happy birthday. I thank God for blessing me with such an amazing and wonderful daughter. Proverbs 3:5-6 says, "Trust in the Lord with all your heart. Do not depend on your own understanding. Seek His will in all you do, and He will show you which path to take." I would also like to thank and wish all of our military members a God-filled year

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That means warm nights, open roads, and people by your side. 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I am counting every blessing. 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

0: George and Dion of Mason, Ohio, are celebrating Dion's 50th birthday and the blessing of their children, Amber, Amelia, Brooke, Addie, and Ava. Psalm 40, verse 5 says, "You have multiplied, O Lord my God, your wondrous deeds and your thoughts toward us. None can compare with you. I will proclaim and tell of them, yet they are more than can be told."
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Hello, this is Pastor Jeff Baker on MyBridge Radio, keeping you connected. We all need to receive comfort. I mean, even the person who says they have it all together needs to receive comfort. We look for comfort in all kinds of places. Some turn to sleep while others turn to money. Some try to escape in a movie or a book. And sadly, others, they run to alcohol and drugs. Many will turn to people. And there's something special about another human bringing comfort to us, especially during a hard time. In fact, 1 Thessalonians 5:11 tells us to encourage one another. But a human can only provide temporary comfort. Our ultimate comfort must be found in our relationship with God through His Spirit and His Word. Psalms 119:50 tells us, "This is my comfort in my affliction, that your word, O God, has revived me." The everlasting comfort that we're encouraged to seek comes from God's word. It's His word that brings peace while we stand in the midst of a chaotic storm. His word reminds us that we are loved and cared for when we struggle with self-confidence. And God's word is the light to our dark path, and it's His word that sustains our life. But our greatest comfort should come from the last words that Jesus spoke. It is finished. These words remind us that Jesus died for us, and whatever we struggle with today will one day be overcome. 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
1: One of the harbor lights that we need to make sure are lined up is God's Word. 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And I love what Psalms 119 says. It says that the teachings of the Word of God gives light so that even the simple can understand it. So you need to be in the Word.
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0: George and Dion of Mason, Ohio, are celebrating Dion's 50th birthday and the blessing of their children, Amber, Amelia, Brooke, Addie, and Ava. Psalm 40, verse 5 says, "You have multiplied, O Lord my God, your wondrous deeds and your thoughts toward us. None can compare with you. I will proclaim and tell of them, yet they are more than can be told."
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0: God is always at work among us.
1: Ellen is the co-founder and executive director for A La Terre, a Christian home education program. In the middle of every school year, they offer refresh trainings to homeschooling parents in their program.
2: The goal is that they walk away refreshed, that they're encouraged spiritually, they reset their goals with their kids, and then walk away with just some new tools to enhance their homeschooling.
1: At one of their trainings, Ellen noticed a mom who walked in looking weary and tired, but left deeply impacted.
2: I got an email from her, and it said, "I just want to say thank you for spiritually encouraging us." She said, "Honestly, I didn't want to come, but I'd walked away feeling completely refreshed and encouraged and ready to go."
1: Through A La Terre's faithful presence, God met her in a meaningful way, strengthening her to continue in her calling to invest in her children's education.
2: Those emails are always really encouraging to me, that in one person's life, their spirit is renewed and they feel like they can keep on keeping on for another day. That matters a lot.
1: God is on the move through A La Terre as they come alongside families, equipping them with tools and spiritual encouragement in their home education journey.
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0: For more than a quarter century, God has used their music to carry broken hearts to healing, weary souls to hope, and ordinary moments into the presence of the living God. 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
1: Big Daddy Weave.
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1: David Leonard,
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I want to dance like David. I want a faith like Paul. I want to sing like Silas tearing down the prison walls. I want to face that fire. It won't

0: George and Dion of Mason, Ohio, are celebrating Dion's 50th birthday and the blessing of their children, Amber, Amelia, Brooke, Addie, and Ava. Psalm 40, verse 5 says, "You have multiplied, O Lord my God, your wondrous deeds and your thoughts toward us. None can compare with you. I will proclaim and tell of them, yet they are more than can be told."
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0: This June, the Savannah Bananas are coming to Lincoln with games in both Haymarket Park and Memorial Stadium. And the ticket lottery has closed. But here's some good news. Whether or not you have tickets to the game, some Savannah Bananas players are inviting you to join them the night before the games for the Sandlot Revival.
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0: A free family event on Wednesday, June 10th near Haymarket Park. Featuring some Savannah Bananas players, including Coach Rack, the Savannah Bananas outfielder known for making backflip catches.
2: This is not some meet and greet. 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
2: 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There's something powerful in here. Hearing other people's stories. This was one of the main reasons we started the Sandlot Revival, was to share the stories of what God is already doing in our life.
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1: I will not forget you, says the Lord. See, I've engraved you on the palms of my hands. Your walls are ever before me. How awesome is that? Here's God. Here's your God. Here's your Father God. Your Father God says, I will never forget you. Your Father is so nurturing, so faithful, so merciful to you that he would say, I would never forget the walls all around you. That's the kind of God that compels my worship. I don't know about you.
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2: Were we trying to win national championships? Absolutely. 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
1: George and Dion of Mason, Ohio are celebrating Dion's 50th birthday and the blessing of their children, Amber, Amelia, Brooke, Addie, and Ava. Psalm 40 verse 5 says, "You have multiplied, O Lord my God, your wondrous deeds and your thoughts toward us. None can compare with you. I will proclaim and tell of them, yet they are more than can be told."
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That's what the cross is for.

0: God is always at work among us.
1: Aaron serves as the worship leader at Mercy City Church in Lincoln, where they deeply value worshiping together as a community.
2: We believe that worship can shift atmospheres. People can walk into worship hanging on to fear or anxiety or depression, and having a moment in the Lord's presence and a moment of worship can change and shift that entirely.
1: So when Mercy City saw that the Savannah Bananas, think Harlem Globetrotters for baseball, were coming to Lincoln and desired to partner with the local church to host a night of community worship called Sandlot Revival, they were excited to help make the event a reality.
2: They were like, we want this to be both an event for the local church to come together and worship Jesus corporately, but also we want to make it as an opportunity for people who just love the bananas come to an event and surrender their life to Jesus and then get connected to a local church.
1: So whether someone is a fan of Jesus, Banana Ball, or just curious about what it's all about, Sandlot Revival is a unique opportunity to encounter Jesus.
2: We are so filled with expectation that people would come excited about the Savannah Bananas, but then they would leave with a connection to the King of Kings and the Lord of Lords. We want people to know that Jesus came to give up his life so that we could have life. And it's for those that surrender their lives to Jesus and choose to follow him.
1: We are excited to see how God will move through this night of worship and outreach. Learn more about the Sandlot Revival on June 10th at mybridgeradio.net.
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I am counting every blessing. 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
1: George and Dion of Mason, Ohio are celebrating Dion's 50th birthday and the blessing of their children, Amber, Amelia, Brooke, Addie, and Ava. Psalm 40 verse 5 says, "You have multiplied, O Lord my God, your wondrous deeds and your thoughts toward us. None can compare with you. I will proclaim and tell of them, yet they are more than can be told."
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0: Do not fear, for I am with you. 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I will uphold you with my righteous right hand.
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Hello, this is Pastor Jeff Baker on MyBridge Radio, keeping you connected. We all need to receive comfort. Even the person who says they have it all together needs to receive comfort. We look for comfort in all kinds of places. Some turn to sleep, while others turn to money. Some try to escape in a movie or a book, and sadly, others, they run to alcohol and drugs. Many will turn to people, and there's something special about another human bringing comfort to us, especially during a hard time. In fact, 1 Thessalonians 5:11 tells us to encourage one another, but a human can only provide temporary comfort. Our ultimate comfort must be found in our relationship with God through His Spirit and His Word. Psalms 119:50 tells us, "This is my comfort in my affliction, that your word, O God, has revived me." The everlasting comfort that we're encouraged to seek comes from God's word. It's His word that brings peace while we stand in the midst of a chaotic storm. His word reminds us that we are loved and cared for when we struggle with self-confidence. And God's word is the light to our dark path, and it's His word that sustains our life. But our greatest comfort should come from the last words that Jesus spoke. It is finished. These words remind us that Jesus died for us, and whatever we struggle with today will one day be overcome. 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

helping keep you connected to God, who loves us not because we're worthy, but because he is good. 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
1: One of the harbor lights that we need to make sure are lined up is God's Word. 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So you need to be in the Word.
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0: George and Dion of Mason, Ohio are celebrating Dion's 50th birthday and the blessing of their children, Amber, Amelia, Brooke, Addie, and Ava. Psalm 40 verse 5 says, "You have multiplied, O Lord my God, your wondrous deeds and your thoughts toward us. None can compare with you. I will proclaim and tell of them, yet they are more than can be told."
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The sunny and warm day coming up across the state for this Tuesday. For the capital city, sunny today, that high near 85. In Omaha, mostly sunny, highs near 83. For the Tri-City, sunshine coming up, highs near 84. Sunny and breezy in North Platte with highs near 83. A sunny, windy day coming up across the Panhandle, highs near 84. In Valentine, sunny and breezy, expect that high to be near 85. That's the weather on MyBridge Radio.

helping to keep you connected to our comforting God, and that is Zaria Zachary on MyBridge Radio with Stay. And right in front of her, as the hour got going, we heard from Elevation Worship with Rattle. Glad you can spend some time with us here on MyBridge Radio on this Tuesday morning. I know it seems like a Monday. It's going to seem that way all day long, but trust me, we are at Tuesday, the 26th of May. Hope it's going to be a good day. Hope that you had a wonderful Memorial Day and Memorial Day weekend as well. Getting back into music right now on MyBridge Radio, Jordan St. Cyr coming up in just a few minutes, but right now, here is Leanna Crawford and Stillwater.

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1: Five beaches became bloody battlefields, and that became the turning point of World War II. You know, it was D-Day. June 6, 1944, when the Allied forces invaded those beaches on the coast of France and began to move against and toward Germany. Of course, Nazi stronghold after Nazi stronghold fell to those advancing Allied troops, but the war still dragged on. And finally, the Allies smashed into Berlin. The war still was on. Eventually, it came down to a few blocks around Hitler's bunker. And finally, only after Hitler's death, the surrender came. Then the war was over. There'd been a lot of victories along the way, but the war wasn't over until the last stronghold surrendered. Well, I'm Ron Hutchcraft. I want to have a word with you today about the last stronghold. Our word for today from the Word of God comes right out of the life of Abraham. He has walked with God many years at the time this happens, and now in Genesis chapter 22, the ultimate test of his faith. Sometime later, God tested Abraham. He said to him, "Abraham, here I am," he replied. And then God said, "Take your son, your only son, Isaac, whom you love, and go to the region of Moriah. Sacrifice him there as a burnt offering on one of the mountains I will tell you about." Oh man, imagine this. This is the son God promised. This makes no sense. And yet Abraham, with the son he deeply loves, marches up Mount Moriah with a knife in his hand with the wood for the sacrifice altar. In fact, it says, early the next morning, Abraham got up, saddled his donkey, and took with him his son Isaac. Now, as I pointed out, when this happens, Abraham has walked with God many years. He sacrificed his security back in his homeland. He's taken many risks for the Lord. He's fought battles for the Lord. He's believed God over and over again. And now God takes him to the edge of faith and asks him to surrender the dearest treasure he's got, Isaac, the last stronghold. Here is Abraham with his love for God on one hand and his love for something earthly on the other hand. And he must choose. You see what he does? He's up early the next morning. I would have at least slept till noon. But he's up early the next morning. Instant, immediate response. Obedience. Look, you've walked a while with the Lord, and maybe you've fought battles for him and sacrificed some security for him and taken some risks, and you've believed him. But now the Lord is coming to you to ask you to surrender your Isaac, to do whatever he chooses to do with it. God supplied a ram in the thicket for Abraham, and it did not cost him his son. But Abraham didn't know that when he made this walk. What's your Isaac? Is it a lifetime ambition? A dream of being married? Your career? A position you really want? Some material expectations? Maybe a child that's become too important to you? Your ministry? God is looking for you to take back that contract you've asked him to sign. At the bottom, you know. You've got the things the way you want them, and at the bottom, you want it signed G-O-D. No. He wants a blank piece of paper that you have signed. He'll write on it. Are you going to obey him? He will never do you wrong. He died for you. This is a crisis in lordship. Today, he's asking you to lower that flag that says mine on that last stronghold and raise the flag that finally says his. Because if he can have this, he can have anything. Once you release to God what or who you love the most, God will release to you power and peace like you have never known before.
2: Thanks, Ron. 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

0: Make it well. That is Mercy Me on MyBridge Radio. Great to have your company on this Tuesday morning. Of course, yesterday was Memorial Day, and there were all sorts of activities going on, all sorts of plans taking place. And you may not have been able to hear the blessing that Heath shared yesterday morning. So to kind of keep you up to date and get your week off to a great start, here is the blessing this week from the ministry of Susie Larson.
1: Our friend Susie blesses us by saying this: may your persistent prayers pay off, and may your sudden breakthrough come quickly. May the burdens that have plagued you suddenly feel like a light and easy yoke. May God grant you a fresh revelation of His love and a fresh outpouring of grace to not only face the day, but to conquer it valiantly. And may you experience increasing joy because you believe beyond a shadow of a doubt that God has some amazing things planned for you. Blessings on your week.

That is Megan Woods on MyBridge Radio with I Believe You. Hey, the morning conversation's coming up in about a half hour here on MyBridge Radio. And joining Heath today on the conversation is going to be Coach Ron Brown. Going to be talking about a mission bigger than the game. Coach Brown is going to be sharing about how he really believes that God called him to Nebraska for more than football. He's here on a mission, and part of that is traveling around the state to share the gospel. It is going to be a great morning conversation between Heath and Coach Ron Brown, and again, that gets underway in just about one half hour.

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Jill and Heath introduced us to that song yesterday morning here on MyBridge Radio. It is the brand new one from Brandon Lake called The Author. So glad you're spending some time with us here on MyBridge Radio. Remember, news and weather coming along in just a few minutes.

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0: George and Dion of Mason, Ohio, are celebrating Dion's 50th birthday and the blessing of their children, Amber, Amelia, Brooke, Addie, and Ava. Psalm 40, verse 5 says, "You have multiplied, O Lord my God, your wondrous deeds and your thoughts toward us. None can compare with you. I will proclaim and tell of them, yet they are more than can be told."
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2: 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Good morning. Thanks for joining us on My Bridge Radio. It is Tuesday, the 26th of May. Here are the headlines. Services and remembrances took place across the state and nation yesterday to remember those who gave their lives in service to the nation. In Washington, D.C., President Donald Trump laid a wreath at the Tomb of the Unknown Soldier. In Nebraska, ceremonies were held in many locations, including national cemeteries in Omaha and Fort McPherson, and veteran cemeteries in Alliance and Grand Island. For the first time since 2008, the Nebraska baseball team has been selected to host a regional tournament. Nebraska, who is the 13th seed in the NCAA baseball tournament, will be facing South Dakota State Friday at 3 o'clock Central Time on ESPN+. Now, the other two teams in the Lincoln Regional, Ole Miss and Arizona State, will play at 8 Central Time. Now, the winner of the Lincoln Regional will be advancing to the Super Regionals. Hope and good news for today is found in Psalm 147, verse 5. "Great is our Lord and mighty in power. His understanding has no limit." Again, that's Psalm 147, verse 5. My Bridge Radio weather. For the capital city, sunshine today, highs of 90. In Omaha, sunshine and 89. For the Tri-City, sunny, breezy, and 88. In North Platte, sunny and breezy and 89. For the Panhandle, a sunny and windy day, highs of 87. In Valentine, sunny and breezy, highs of 91. Currently at 64 in Lincoln, 64 in Omaha, 62 in the Tri-Cities. It's 66 in North Platte, 60 in the Panhandle, 68 in Valentine.

0: The music of Peter Burton getting us going here on this Tuesday morning on My Bridge Radio. This is Heath. I hope you had a great Memorial Day Monday. Here we are back at it. This is the Morning Conversation. And our guest today is a recognizable voice for sure. Been serving in Nebraska since the 80s, most of the time in Nebraska. He feels as if he's called as a missionary to Nebraska, and we're going to get into that later on this morning. Got a couple of speaking engagements and some opportunities coming up throughout the summer we'll also talk about. I'm, of course, talking about Coach Ron Brown. Ron, welcome back to the Morning Conversation.
1: As usual, great to be with you, Heath. Thanks for having me.
0: Yeah, we are just looking forward to diving in, and you're getting some opportunities this summer to do kind of what you've been doing for a long time, travel across the state of Nebraska and share the word of God, and we'll get there. I want to, something that's been on my mind a little bit, Ron, is just the landscape of college athletics. I feel like it's changed so much over the past 5 to 10 years. Like, it barely resembles what it was when you got into coaching for sure, and when you were playing. And I just wonder, what are some of the challenges of trying to develop young athletes, and really where your heart is, like helping them develop their faith in a world that pushes them to, you know, pursue a better financial offer all the time, and you've got student athletes that might attend multiple schools before they get done. What's it like just trying to develop athletes in this world that we're in now?
1: It's a challenge. It's a real challenge, Heath. But you know what? I can complain, and a lot of us old timers, OGs like me, you know, we say, man, back in the day, we used to develop guys, and they would be around here for 4 years, this, that, and the other. But I have to say that Boyd Epley, who's our former strength coach here at the University of Nebraska, always said the great ones adjust. And you know, none of us are great, but the Lord God is, and He doesn't need to adjust. He's doing His thing. He can give me the strength and the insight to adapt and adjust. It doesn't mean that I adopt the culture, the present culture, and the sinfulness of it, but I believe that it means that I can find a biblical worldview in all of this and continually be on the hunt for these guys to receive Jesus Christ as their Lord and Savior.
0: Yeah. And so you may have an athlete that you know, where in the past you maybe you could develop a 4 or 5 year relationship with them. Now you kind of go in knowing that they may not be here next year, but God gives you a moment, a little window of time. And so you can do with that whatever it is that He gives you to do with that.
1: Yeah. I want to take that mindset that the little tiny bit that the Lord gives me can go a long way. The 5 loaves and the 2 fish can feed multitudes. And so I may not have much time with a young man, but I want that time to be a quality time. And for that to happen from my end, it means that I have to view time in quality. The Bible tells us to redeem the time, for the days are evil. I got to spend time with the Lord. I got to get up early and making sure that I'm plugging in to God's word. And then, obviously, being a doer of the word.

0: Some days, it's a joyful serving of your family doing the dishes.
1: Other days, it's just a woeful, dirty stack.
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0: Good to be together to start this Tuesday morning. Thanks for joining us. It's the Morning Conversation on MyBridge Radio. Our guest today, Coach Ron Brown. And, you know, whether or not you pay much attention to college athletics, it's hard to escape the fact that the landscape of all of that has changed. Most of us have heard of NIL and have seen the impacts of transfer portals and all of those things. And of course, for Ron, as you love to work with student athletes and see them develop, not just as athletes, but ideally young men who are going to grow up and love and follow hard after Jesus. And, you know, Ron, one of the realities of being a student athlete is things are going to fall apart from time to time. And you'll see somebody, maybe they blow out an ankle or something else, and they're sidelined for the year. And I'm guessing you've seen a little bit of both. You've seen some that have flourished in their faith in those moments when they're really going through a trial, and others that kind of crumble. How have you been able to help walk those athletes through those moments when the chips are down and things didn't go the way they thought they would?
1: You know, in most situations, what I've seen over the years, and the coach there now for 30-something years, 33 years or whatever, I have seen particularly young believers walk into our situation and lose ground in the Lord. It starts with losing ground. And you know what? You don't have to be a mad scientist to recognize that, because I think they've been under the guidance of at least one parent or some sort of accountability in their home. Now, all of a sudden, they're away from that, and they get into a place where there's kids from all of kinds of backgrounds. There's all kinds of temptations on a college campus, as we know, and in a city. There's all kinds of temptations in the sport itself. And so, yeah, their heads are bobbing and weaving all over the place. So usually, I don't get surprised anymore by a backslidden young Christian who needs now some grounding, and hopefully he'll learn from the difficulties of what it means to fall away and backslide a little bit and want to come back. And I want to be there to help them.

0: For the capital city, sunshine today, highs of 90 in Omaha, sunshine and 89. For the Tri-City, sunny, breezy and 88. In North Platte, sunny and breezy and 89. For the Panhandle, a sunny and windy day, highs of 87. In Valentine, sunny and breezy, highs of 91. Currently at 64 in Lincoln, 64 in Omaha, 62 in the Tri-Cities. It's 66 in North Platte, 60 in the Panhandle, 68 in Valentine.
1: God is always at work among us.
2: Ellen is the co-founder and executive director for A La Terre, a Christian home education program. In the middle of every school year, they offer refresh trainings to homeschooling parents in their program.
3: The goal is that they walk away refreshed, that they're encouraged spiritually, they reset their goals with their kids, and then walk away with just some new tools to enhance their homeschooling.
2: At one of their trainings, Ellen noticed a mom who walked in looking weary and tired, but left deeply impacted.
3: I got an email from her, and it said, "I just want to say thank you for spiritually encouraging us." She said, "Honestly, I didn't want to come, but I'd walked away feeling completely refreshed and encouraged and ready to go."
2: Through A La Terre's faithful presence, God met her in a meaningful way, strengthening her to continue in her calling to invest in her children's education.
3: Those emails are always really encouraging to me, that in one person's life, their spirit is renewed and they feel like they can keep on keeping on for another day. That matters a lot.
2: God is on the move through A La Terre as they come alongside families, equipping them with tools and spiritual encouragement in their home education journey.
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0: It's the Morning Conversation on MyBridge Radio on this day after Memorial Day. This is Heath in studio today. My guest today is Coach Ron Brown. And over the years, Coach, you have had an opportunity not only to develop football players, but to come along some young men and invest in them. And I know from being in youth ministry, we don't get them for very long. And now in this whole world of NIL and transfer portals, you might get them for even less time. But I would love to hear a story this morning of a young man that came through a program that you were a part of, that you had a chance to come alongside and watch them kind of grow from boy into a man. Just share some of the fruit from how God's had you laboring over the years.
1: I go way back to Richard Bell, who played for me back in the late 80s.
0: Yeah.
1: And God used circumstances in his life. He came from a difficult background in Los Angeles. He came here, was a very talented athlete, struggled with vocabulary. His high school coaches said that he'll never graduate from college. And he came to me, and because I was coaching the receivers then, and he said, "Coach Brown, my coaches tell me I won't graduate." He said, "I don't speak very well." Mm. He said, "I don't write really well. I don't read well. Coach, could you

0: So, and he was a guy that really was on board. Not only was he growing academically, but he was on board with what the Lord could do in a short period of time. And to see that young man become an NFL player later, but then a police chief in Los Angeles, and to raise his family with Christian principles was really special.
1: I've got a friend.

0: It's Passion on MyBridge Radio and Just That Good. It's the morning conversation, and this morning our guest is Coach Ron Brown. And Coach, you've got a couple of opportunities coming up to share, to be in front of people. You've got the Kingdom Sports and Nebraska Siege football camp that's going to be happening before a Nebraska Siege football game coming up on Saturday in Grand Island at the Heartland Events Center. And then looking ahead to following Saturday, you're going to Norfolk for Christian Cross Festival, where you'll be the featured speaker, have a chance to bring the gospel that night. And Ron, I want to go back to something that I heard you say years ago, because it ties in with how you spend so much of your time and what you've got on your calendar even in the next few weeks. I've heard you say that you believe God brought you to Nebraska to be a missionary. Not so much to be a football coach, but to be a missionary. What have you meant by that?
1: You know, this morning I was reading about Mordecai in the book of Esther. And the 10th chapter is one of the shortest chapters in the Bible, but it talks about a man who never became a, quote, head coach. He was an assistant coach his whole life.
0: Yeah.
1: And you know what? Back then, people were still esteem-oriented, as they are today.
0: Oh, yeah.
1: And in the world that I've been brought up in, everybody says, well, you got to be this, or you got to be that, or you got to go here, or you have to be on championship teams, or you have to have a certain status. And I just, all the time, I sensed that the Lord had called me to Nebraska to stay here as a missionary.
0: Hmm.
1: And you know, it doesn't make sense in the college football world, because you're supposed to be climbing a ladder and all of that stuff. But I turned down so many job opportunities that would have gotten me in head coaching positions and all over the place. But I'm glad I stayed. Mm. And even though it was hard, and it was hard to leave when I had to leave, And then to come back to be a part of this, it's very special. Mm. And I'm able to appreciate the principles of the Lord versus chasing all the bloodhounds out here in the secular world, climbing for position. No, I want to be God's man, and I've never been able to leave for one reason or the other. It was, I believe, because God has called me to be a missionary, and missionaries don't just take the next best deal.
0: Right.
1: They stay in a place where they've been called to, even until death, if that's what God calls. Mm.

0: George and Dion of Mason, Ohio, are celebrating Dion's 50th birthday and the blessing of their children, Amber, Amelia, Brooke, Addie, and Ava. Psalm 40, verse 5 says, "You have multiplied, O Lord my God, your wondrous deeds and your thoughts toward us. None can compare with you. I will proclaim and tell of them, yet they are more than can be told."
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2: 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It is Tuesday, the 26th of May. The forecast is coming up. Services and remembrances took place across the state and nation yesterday to remember those who gave their lives in service to the nation. In Washington, D.C., President Donald Trump laid a wreath at the Tomb of the Unknown Soldier. In Nebraska, ceremonies were held in many locations, including national cemeteries in Omaha and Fort McPherson, and veteran cemeteries in Alliance and Grand Island. For the first time since 2008, the Nebraska baseball team has been selected to host a regional tournament. Nebraska, who is the 13th seed in the NCAA baseball tournament, will be facing South Dakota State Friday at 3 Central Time on ESPN+. Now, the other two teams in the Lincoln Regional, Ole Miss and Arizona State, will play at 8 Central Time. Hope and good news for today is found in Psalm 147, verse 5. "Great is our Lord and mighty in power. His understanding has no limit." Again, that's Psalm 147, verse 5.
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2: For the capital city, sunshine today, highs of 90. In Omaha, sunshine and 89. For the Tri-City, sunny, breezy and 88. In North Platte, sunny and breezy and 89. For the Panhandle, a sunny and windy day, highs of 87. In Valentine, sunny and breezy, highs of 91. Currently at 64 in Lincoln, 64 in Omaha, 62 in the Tri-Cities. It's 66 in North Platte, 60 in the Panhandle, 68 in Valentine.

0: Phil Wickham and Crowder. It really is Amazing Grace. This is the Morning Conversation on MyBridge Radio. Thanks for letting us be a part of the start of your Tuesday morning. Our in-studio guest today, love having you here, is Coach Ron Brown, a recognizable voice and face all across the state of Nebraska. And Ron, you got some things coming up here in the very near future. One of them is you got involved with the Nebraska Siege, which is a professional indoor football team and out of Grand Island. How did that connection happen?
1: Well, just wanting to welcome them to Nebraska. Yeah. I'm not going to be a part of their organization or anything like that, but just using their platform, there's some Christian guys involved with that, and being able to be at their events to host what we call Pass It On camps around their games, before or after their games. And at these Pass It On camps, basically it's a Christ-centered view of looking at sports, like the game of football, where we're going to teach fundamentals in how they run with the ball and catch it and throw it and block and tackle and all those things, but for the glory of God. What does the Bible have to say about the excellence and the skill development and the resiliency that's needed in competing for the very best that you could be to honor the Lord? And most of these kids aren't going to be pro athletes, but they're going to take those, hopefully, those principles of competition that they learn from a biblical worldview to use in whatever life that they're in terms of competing. And so that's the one good thing that sports can do. And the people with these new teams that coming in here, this team in Grand Island has really been very supportive of what we're doing. And so we appreciate the welcome. And there are some great Christian guys who want to be very open to what we're doing.
0: Yeah, we love that that's happening. And Ron, we've got details about your Kingdom Sports football.

camp available on our website. Again, it's this coming Saturday. It's before the Nebraska Siege game, so that's the camp's going to go 3:30 to 5:30, and it's for students entering 3rd through 8th grade. And then if you come to the camp, you get a ticket to the football game that's being played at the Heartland Event Center, indoor football, happening that night. We've got all the details available in the events section. 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

0: Well, following a holiday weekend, we are diving back into the week. It's the Morning Conversation on MyBridge Radio. This is Heath. Coach Ron Brown is with us today here in studio. Ron, always good to have you here. Always good to catch up. We've already talked about how you kind of see yourself as a missionary called to serve the state of Nebraska, and you're getting some opportunities. We talked about the Kingdom Sports football camp that you're going to be a part of with the Nebraska Seas indoor football team. That's happening on Saturday in Grand Island. And another place that you're going to get to speak the following Saturday is at the Christian Cross Festival. That's going to be in Norfolk the first weekend in June. Mm. It's going to be a day filled with great music and fireworks, and then you get to share. What drew you to be a part of that one?
1: Well, you know, I just pray about each opportunity that I get asked to speak at and just ask the Lord, what do you think? But several times I've been there at that Cross Festival and had the opportunity to share the gospel, and it's just one of those informal kind of gatherings. Yeah. People are just kind of having fun, and then all of a sudden we have a service, and who knows who's there in that big park having fun, but realizing that, you know, the fun that we have been having doesn't last very long. Mm-hmm. But there is something maybe in what I'm hearing at this message that's going to last for eternity. And so I've enjoyed doing that over the years, and I'm thankful that they have asked me to do it.
0: And we are thankful, Ron, that you said yes. Christian Cross Festival is Saturday, June 6th, Skyview Lake. That's in Norfolk. Ren Collective will be there. Leanna Crawford will be there. There'll be some other musical artists. Of course, it's a day full of family-friendly activities outdoors. There's a fireworks show that night. And Ron Brown will be speaking. We've got information on this free event. It's a free Bring Your Whole Family Outdoor event. 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
1: 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But the God of all comfort and the Prince of all peace, helping keep you connected to God, our Comforter. 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

0: For the capital city, sunshine today, highs of 90 in Omaha, sunshine and 89. For the Tri-City, sunny, breezy and 88. In North Platte, sunny and breezy and 89. For the Panhandle, a sunny and windy day, highs of 87. In Valentine, sunny and breezy, highs of 91. Currently at 64 in Lincoln, 64 in Omaha, 62 in the Tri-Cities. It's 66 in North Platte, 60 in the Panhandle, 68 in Valentine.
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0: It means a lot you would choose to start your day with us. It's the Morning Conversation on MyBridge Radio. Coach Ron Brown is our guest this morning. Coach Brown is going to have a couple of speaking opportunities, actually several, I think, as the summer goes on. But he's going to be presenting the Kingdom Sports Football Camp. That's on Saturday in Grand Island before the Nebraska Seas indoor football game at the Heartland Events Center. That's for 3rd through 8th graders, and that is information is there on our website at mybridgeradio.net. Coach, you're going to also be speaking at the Christian Cross Festival, where Ren Collective and Leanna Crawford are going to be playing. That's a free event. That's Saturday, June 6th in Norfolk. Again, we've got all the details on all that on our website. Ron, I want to turn a corner here in our conversation. You and I talked about this one other time when we had a conversation, and I want to kind of hit on this again, because you and I, our nest is empty. We've raised our kids, and now we're kind of, we have a different perspective maybe than when we were raising them. And sometimes we think things are way more important than they really are. And, mm-hmm. and sometimes we don't pay as much attention to the important thing. Mm-hmm. And what I'm thinking about is so many parents have invested so deeply into youth sports, travel ball, making huge investments mm-hmm. in something that becomes very demanding of our time and of our money. Just seeing all that you've seen over the years, mm-hmm. what perspective do you have for parents that are trying to, and I'm talking Christian parents who, you know, they love Jesus and they love their kids and they want the best for them, and trying to balance all that right now?
1: You're just not going to get past the kingdom of God in the scriptures. Hmm. And I find the Bible says in Matthew chapter 11, verse 12, that the kingdom of God will be urgently and tenaciously fought over. And I think that's what's happening. I think there's a message out there from the world that says, even you Christian parents, you better get your kids in these youth programs yeah. if you want them to be pros one day, if you want them to get that college scholarship. We always say, well,

0: things on Sundays. And he didn't say it was just a forsakeable day, you know, and if you do it, he wasn't being legalistic about it. But he was simply saying, God can do more in 6 days than you can do in seven. That's a great answer to this whole thing. We don't trust the Lord with our kids even. And we let the volleyball coaches and the football coaches and the baseball coaches talk our children out of church through us. And we give them the okay as a parent. I don't think it's very wise.
1: Yeah.
0: And I think we're seeing the fallout of it. And you know, Heath, I want to tell you something. I see these guys coming over from different nations.
1: Sure.
0: I remember one former NBA player came here. He started playing basketball when he was 14 years old. He started then. And he went on to be Akeem Olajuwon, went on to be a great NBA Hall of Famer. He didn't need to be at every single event at 7 years old, taking every single shot. So let God do his thing through the interest level and the favor. But I just think we are forsaking really valuable time with the Lord for the sports gods. And it's going to come back and retroactively tear us apart.

0: Seth Schleeder on MyBridge Radio, and the words will sing forever. It's the morning conversation, and this morning our guest is Coach Ron Brown. And Coach, you've got a couple of opportunities coming up to share, to be in front of people. You've got the Kingdom Sports and Nebraska Siege football camp that's going to be happening before a Nebraska Siege football game coming up on Saturday in Grand Island at the Heartland Events Center. And then looking ahead to following Saturday, you're going to Norfolk for Christian Cross Festival, where you'll be the featured speaker, have a chance to bring the gospel that night. And Ron, I want to go back to something that I heard you say years ago, because it ties in with how you spend so much of your time and what you've got on your calendar, even in the next few weeks. I've heard you say that you believe God brought you to Nebraska to be a missionary, not so much to be a football coach, but to be a missionary. What have you meant by that?
1: You know, this morning I was reading about Mordecai in the book of Esther. And the 10th chapter is one of the shortest chapters in the Bible, but it talks about a man who never became a, quote, head coach. He was an assistant coach his whole life.
0: Yeah.
1: And you know what? Back then, people were still esteem-oriented, as they are today.
0: Oh, yeah.
1: And in the world that I've been brought up in, everybody says, well, you got to be this, or you got to be that, or you got to go here, or you have to be on championship teams, or you have to have a certain status. And I just, all the time, I sensed that the Lord had called me to Nebraska to stay here as a missionary.
0: Hmm.
1: And you know, it doesn't make sense in the college football world, because you're supposed to be climbing a ladder and all of that stuff. But I turned down so many job opportunities that would have gotten me in head coaching positions and all over the place. But I'm glad I stayed. Hmm. And even though it was hard, and it was hard to leave when I had to leave, I had to leave. And then to come back to be a part of this, it's very special. Hmm. And I'm able to appreciate the principles of the Lord versus chasing all the bloodhounds out here in the secular world, climbing for position. Now I want to be God's man. And I've never been able to leave for one reason or the other. It was, I believe, because God has called me to be a missionary. And missionaries don't just take the next best deal.
0: Right.
1: They stay in a place where they've been called to. It even until death, if that's what God calls.

0: George and Dion of Mason, Ohio, are celebrating Dion's 50th birthday and the blessing of their children, Amber, Amelia, Brooke, Addie, and Ava. Psalm 40, verse 5 says, "You have multiplied, O Lord my God, your wondrous deeds and your thoughts toward us. None can compare with you. I will proclaim and tell of them, yet they are more than can be told."
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3: Good morning. 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It is Tuesday, the 26th day of May. Here are the headlines. For the first time since 2008, the Nebraska baseball team has been selected to host a regional tournament. Nebraska, who is the 13th seed in the NCAA baseball tournament, will be facing South Dakota State Friday at 3 Central Time on ESPN+. Now, the other two teams in the Lincoln Regional, Ole Miss and Arizona State, will play at 8 Central Time. Samaritan's Purse is responding to the cases of Ebola in the Congo. An Ebola treatment center and personal protective equipment are being provided by the ministry. Now, Samaritan's Purse President Franklin Graham says those in the Congo need to know that they are not alone and that God loves them and wants to meet them in their need. Hope and good news for today is found in Psalm 147, verse 5. "Great is our Lord and mighty in power. His understanding has no limit." Again, that's Psalm 147, verse 5. For the capital city, sunshine today, highs of 90. In Omaha, sunshine and 89. For the Tri-City, sunny, breezy and 88. In North Platte, sunny and breezy and 89. For the Panhandle, a sunny and windy day, highs of 87. In Valentine, sunny and breezy, highs of 91. Currently at 64 in Lincoln, 64 in Omaha, 62 in the Tri-Cities. It's 66 in North Platte, 60 in the Panhandle, 68 in Valentine.

0: Blessed be the God and Father of our Lord Jesus Christ, the Father of mercies and God of all comfort, who comforts us in all our affliction.
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0: Kate Thompson. That's what the cross is for. This is the Morning Conversation on MyBridge Radio. Thanks for letting us be a part of the start of your Tuesday morning. Our in-studio guest today, love having you here, is Coach Ron Brown, a recognizable voice and face all across the state of Nebraska. And Ron, you got some things coming up here in the very near future. One of them is you got involved with the Nebraska Siege, which is a professional indoor football team and out of Grand Island. How did that connection happen?
1: Well, just wanting to welcome them to Nebraska. Yeah. I'm not going to be a part of their organization or anything like that, but just using their platform, there's some Christian guys involved with that, and being able to be at their events to host what we call Pass It On camps around their games, before or after their games. And at these Pass It On camps, basically it's a Christ-centered view of looking at sports, like the game of football, where we're going to teach fundamentals in how they run with the ball and catch it and throw it and block and tackle and all those things, but for the glory of God. What does the Bible have to say about the excellence and the skill development and the resiliency that's needed in competing for the very best that you could be to honor the Lord? And most of these kids aren't going to be pro athletes, but they're going to take those, hopefully, those principles of competition that they learn from a biblical worldview to use in whatever life that they're in terms of competing. And so that's the one good thing that sports can do. And the people with these new teams that coming in here, this team in Grand Island has really been very supportive of what we're doing. And so we appreciate the welcome. And there are some great Christian guys who want to be very open to what we're doing.
0: Yeah, we love that that's happening. And Ron, we've got details about your Kingdom Sports football camp available on our website. Again, it's this coming Saturday. It's before the Nebraska Siege game. So that's the camp's going to go 3:30 to 5:30, and it's for students entering 3rd through 8th grade. And then if you come to the camp, you get a ticket to the football game that's being played at the Heartland Event Center, indoor football, happening that night. We've got all the details available in the events section. It's one of the featured events at mybridgeradio.net.

0: Well, following a holiday weekend, we are diving back into the week. It's the Morning Conversation on MyBridge Radio. This is Heath. Coach Ron Brown is with us today here in studio. Ron, always good to have you here. Always good to catch up. We've already talked about how you kind of see yourself as a missionary called to serve the state of Nebraska, and you're getting some opportunities. We talked about the Kingdom Sports football camp that you're going to be a part of with the Nebraska Seas indoor football team. That's happening on Saturday in Grand Island. And another place that you're going to get to speak the following Saturday is at the Christian Cross Festival. That's going to be in Norfolk the first weekend in June. Mm. It's going to be a day filled with great music and fireworks, and then you get to share. What drew you to be a part of that one?
1: Well, you know, I just pray about each opportunity that I get asked to speak at and just ask the Lord, what do you think? But several times I've been there at that Cross Festival and had the opportunity to share the gospel, and it's just one of those informal kind of gatherings. Yeah. People are just kind of having fun, and then all of a sudden we have a service, and who knows who's there in that big park having fun, but realizing that, you know, the fun that we have been having doesn't last very long. Mm-hmm. But there is something maybe in what I'm hearing at this message that's going to last for eternity. And so I've enjoyed doing that over the years, and I'm thankful that they have asked me to do it.
0: And we are thankful, Ron, that you said yes. Christian Cross Festival is Saturday, June 6th, Skyview Lake. That's in Norfolk. Wren Collective will be there. Leanna Crawford will be there. There'll be some other musical artists. Of course, it's a day full of family-friendly activities, outdoors. There's fireworks show that night. And Ron Brown will be speaking. We've got information on this free event. 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

0: That is Mercy Me this morning on My Bridge Radio. To not worship you, the final forecast for the capital city. Sunshine today, that high right around 90 in Omaha. Sunshine and 89. A sunny, breezy day coming up in the Tri-Cities. Highs around 88. Sunny and breezy in North Platte. Highs of 89. For the Panhandle, sunny and windy with that high of 87. In Valentine, sunny and breezy. Highs around 91.
1: This June, the Savannah Bananas are coming to Lincoln with games in both Haymarket Park and Memorial Stadium. And the ticket lottery has closed. But here's some good news. Whether or not you have tickets to the game, some Savannah Bananas players are inviting you to join them the night before the games for the Sandlot Revival.
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1: A free family event on Wednesday, June 10th near Haymarket Park. Featuring some Savannah Bananas players, including Coach Rack, the Savannah Bananas outfielder known for making backflip catches.
3: This is not some meet and greet. 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

0: Means a lot you would choose to start your day with us. It's the morning conversation on MyBridge Radio. Coach Ron Brown is our guest this morning. Coach Brown is going to have a couple of speaking opportunities, actually several, I think, as the summer goes on. But he's going to be presenting the Kingdom Sports Football Camp. That's on Saturday in Grand Island before the Nebraska Seas indoor football game at the Heartland Events Center. That's for 3rd through 8th graders. And that is information is there on our website at mybridgeradio.net. Coach, you're going to also be speaking at the Christian Cross Festival, where Ren Collective and Leanna Crawford are going to be playing. That's a free event. That's Saturday, June 6th in Norfolk. Again, we've got all the details on all that on our website. Ron, I want to turn a corner here in our conversation. You and I talked about this one other time when we had a conversation, and I want to kind of hit on this again because you and I, our nest is empty. We've raised our kids, and now we're kind of, we have a different perspective maybe than when we were raising them. And sometimes we think things are way more important than they really are. And, and sometimes we don't pay as much attention to the important thing. Mm-hmm. And what I'm thinking about is so many parents have invested so deeply into youth sports, travel ball, making huge investments in something that becomes very demanding of our time and of our money. Just seeing all that you've seen over the years, what perspective do you have for parents that are trying to, and I'm talking Christian parents who, you know, they love Jesus and they love their kids and they want the best for them, and trying to balance all that right now?
1: You're just not going to get past the kingdom of God in the scriptures. And I find the Bible says in Matthew chapter 11, verse 12, that the kingdom of God will be urgently and tenaciously fought over. And I think that's what's happening. I think there's a message out there from the world that says, even you Christian parents, you better get your kids in these youth programs if you want them to be pros one day, if you want them to get that college scholarship.

God in the scriptures. And I find the Bible says in Matthew chapter 11, verse 12, that the kingdom of God will be urgently and tenaciously fought over. And I think that's what's happening. I think there's a message out there from the world that says, even you Christian parents, you better get your kids in these youth programs if you want them to be pros one day, if you want them to get that college scholarship. We always say, well, you know, we're in it for the kids. But when you decide that you want to take Sunday, which is in America, a time of worship under a fellowship of believers, and we're told not to forsake the assembling of one another, you're asking for problems. And I think we're seeing the fallout of it. I remember Kirk Cousins, who's a quarterback in the National Football League. He's a great Christian guy. But he wrote a book on the Sabbath and about kids doing things on Sundays. And he didn't say it was just a forsakeable day, you know. And if you do it, you're, he wasn't being legalistic about it. But he was simply saying God can do more in 6 days than you can do in seven. That's a great answer to this whole thing. We don't trust the Lord with our kids even. And we let the volleyball coaches and the football coaches and the baseball coaches talk our children out of church through us. And we give them the okay as parents. I don't think it's very wise. And I think we're seeing the fallout of it. And you know, Heath, I want to tell you something. I see these guys coming over from different nations. I remember one former NBA player came here. He started playing basketball when he was 14 years old. He started then. And he went on to be Akeem Olajuwon, went on to be a great NBA Hall of Famer. He didn't need to be at every single event at 7 years old, taking every single shot. So let God do his thing through the interest level and the favor. But I just think we are forsaking really valuable time with the Lord for the sports gods. And it's going to come back and retroactively tear us apart. If you've been

0: It's the Morning Conversation on My Bridge Radio. This is Heath. Been hanging out throughout the morning with Coach Ron Brown, who has, a full calendar. The most pressing current things coming up as far as opportunities for Ron. The football camp for 3rd through 8th graders, a Kingdom Sports football camp right before the Nebraska Siege football game that is happening. That's an indoor football game at the Heartland Event Center in Grand Island on Saturday. Got details on that, plus the Christian Cross Festival, where you'll be bringing the gospel Saturday, June 6th in Norfolk. Info on both of those events available on our website, in the events section at mybridgeradio.net. Well, Ron, I want to wrap up. When we were getting ready to start here, you were looking for something in your Bible, and I'm just wondering what you found and what you're chewing on today.
1: I'm always looking. Yeah. I've been fascinated with John the Baptist lately, and in Matthew chapter 11, verse 12, it says, "From the days of John the Baptist until now, the kingdom of heaven suffers violence, and violent men take it by force." And I alluded to that earlier, but it's a war. It's a battleground. This is not a cruise ship that we're on. We're on a battleship. Mm-hmm. And Satan wants to just rip you to shreds. And he wants to use men and systems and ideas and wrong thinking and secularization. All that stuff gets caught up in the pieces. It's a battleground. And we have got to have a clear strategy. So that's what's been hitting me. Mm. And I'm just asking the Lord to help unfold in my brain continual wisdom of strategy to inspire people in the Word of God.
0: Amen. Well, Ron, we'll be praying for you as you head out to Grand Island and then up to Norfolk and wherever else the Lord takes you this summer. Appreciate you joining us on the conversation today.
1: All right, thanks for having me, bro.

0: George and Dion of Mason, Ohio, are celebrating Dion's 50th birthday and the blessing of their children, Amber, Amelia, Brooke, Addie, and Ava. Psalm 40, verse 5 says, "You have multiplied, O Lord my God, your wondrous deeds and your thoughts toward us. None can compare with you. I will proclaim and tell of them, yet they are more than can be told."
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1: Coach Ron Brown, evangelist and speaker for the Christian Cross Festival, June 6th in Norfolk.
2: Were we trying to win national championships? Absolutely. 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There are a lot of Christians who didn't win, quote, national championships or get top position, but they represented Jesus Christ in a powerful way from lower positions and difficult situations.
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That is Big Daddy Weave on MyBridge Radio, and I've just seen too much. Maybe on this Tuesday, you're facing something that's causing you to have some fearful thoughts. Here's some encouragement for you from John Reddick. It's called No.

0: Jesus said, "Peace I leave with you, my peace I give you. I do not give to you as the world gives. Do not let your hearts be troubled, and do not be afraid."
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Right now, back into music, the latest right here from Mercy Me. It's called Make It Well. 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

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Jesus is the way, the truth, and the life. It is Pat Barrett on MyBridge Radio with The Way. Music continues right now with Kane and I Made It.

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1: I will not forget you, says the Lord. See, I've engraved you on the palms of my hands. Your walls are ever before me. How awesome is that? Here's God. Here's your God. Here's your Father God. Your Father God says, I will never forget you. Your Father is so nurturing, so faithful, so merciful to you that he would say, I would never forget the walls all around you. That's the kind of God that compels my worship. I don't know about you.
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There are some days I need to have that song on repeat. It's Carly Ann Taylor on MyBridge Radio, and why should I worry? I hope that this Tuesday that feels like a Monday is going well for you. Great to have you along with us on MyBridge Radio. Here is We the Kingdom.

Encouragement for your Tuesday right there from Matt Maher. Gonna be all right. Great to have your company here on MyBridge Radio. Remember that Emily is with you in just a few minutes.

0: George and Dion of Mason, Ohio, are celebrating Dion's 50th birthday and the blessing of their children, Amber, Amelia, Brooke, Addie, and Ava. Psalm 40, verse 5 says, "You have multiplied, O Lord my God, your wondrous deeds and your thoughts toward us. None can compare with you. I will proclaim and tell of them, yet they are more than can be told."
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0: Well, good morning, MyBridge Radio. I'm Emily, and I don't know what your morning has looked like so far. Maybe you're out the door with coffee in hand, or maybe you're just packing lunches still. I've been there. Maybe you're driving home from a night shift, or maybe you're still sitting in the quiet before the day fully begins. But wherever this morning finds you, I just hope that you know that you don't have to carry whatever you're carrying alone. Sometimes the greatest gift is simply being reminded that God is already awake in every detail we're walking into. I'm Emily on MyBridge Radio, and that was Zaria Zachary with her song Stay. And today I get to share music from Megan Woods, Casting Crowns, Michael W. Smith, and Chandler Moore. One morning I woke up singing his song, God, I'm Just Grateful. And so it is a gift that it reminded me that God is already awake in every detail that I was walking into. And I'm really grateful that we get to spend part of this morning together.
1: How many times can you hear the same lie before you start to believe it?

0: God is always at work among us.
1: Aaron serves as the worship leader at Mercy City Church in Lincoln, where they deeply value worshiping together as a community.
2: We believe that worship can shift atmospheres. People can walk into worship hanging on to fear or anxiety or depression, and having a moment in the Lord's presence and a moment of worship can change and shift that entirely.
1: So when Mercy City saw that the Savannah Bananas, think Harlem Globetrotters for baseball, were coming to Lincoln and desired to partner with the local church to host a night of community worship called Sandlot Revival, they were excited to help make the event a reality.
2: They were like, we want this to be both an event for the local church to come together and worship Jesus corporately, but also we want to make it as an opportunity for people who just love the bananas come to an event and surrender their life to Jesus and then get connected to a local church.
1: So whether someone is a fan of Jesus, Banana Ball, or just curious about what it's all about, Sandlot Revival is a unique opportunity to encounter Jesus.
2: We are so filled with expectation that people would come excited about the Savannah Bananas, but then they would leave with a connection to the King of Kings and the Lord of Lords. We want people to know that Jesus came to give up his life so that we could have life. And it's for those that surrender their lives to Jesus and choose to follow him.
1: We are excited to see how God will move through this night of worship and outreach. Learn more about the Sandlot Revival on June 10th at mybridgeradio.net.
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That was Michael W. Smith with his song Waymaker. I'm Emily, joining you on MyBridge Radio. And if this is your first time tuning in to some hope-filled music, the team and I just want to say we are grateful that you are able to be here. I have some Chandler Moore coming up next with God, I'm Just Grateful. I would not be surprised if this song gets stuck into your head because I sing it constantly. Here it is now.

As the days get closer to June 10th, I just am so excited for this free event that is happening. It's the Sandlot Revival, and it's players from the Savannah Bananas that are coming to Nebraska to play, but also this event, the Sandlot Revival, is to simply share the gospel, and it's happening near the Haymarket Park. And what they're going to do is share their testimonies, and they do this all over the country, and it is incredible that they're here in our backyard. And so I'm just so excited that, one, the tickets are free, and that everybody's invited. So this is an opportunity to hear from them and hear about their relationship to Christ and to worship with your friends and other Jesus followers. So invite your friends, invite your family, and I would invite you to pray for who God would like you to invite that you normally maybe wouldn't hang out with as much. Maybe they are going down a road that isn't healthy. Maybe this is the ticket that you invite them to so that they can hear the gospel for maybe the first time ever. That happened to me. Actually, somebody invited me to the Todd Becker Foundation that was happening in Nebraska, and I went there to hear music. Little did I know, they shared the gospel, and it marked me in a way that here I am years later living for Christ. So this event really can invite a friend into knowing the eternal hope that you have. So if you would like to text Sandlot, just the word Sandlot, to 888-627-1020. We're going to text you back with an invitation that you can share with friends. And you can also find more details at mybridgeradio.net.

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1: You know, Brandon Lake shared something about this song that connected so deeply to a book I'm currently reading called The Sacred Sorrow. The book talks a lot about how we tend to run from sorrow, run from weakness, run from grief, or anything uncomfortable in ourselves. We almost treat those parts of us like they make us less lovable. And Brandon Lake said something along the lines of, "Who are we to question the pen and the hand of the author?" And that hit me deeply after reading this book because I realized how often I want God to remove every hard or tender part of me instead of letting him meet me there. I'm Emily, joining you here on MyBridge Radio, and I've got to share that sometimes I'm hard on myself for feeling deeply, for grieving things too long maybe, for being emotional or carrying burdens. But what if some of those places are actually where God draws closest? The sacred sorrow keeps reminding me that God does not waste sorrow. He's not absent from it. And maybe even the tender parts of your story are still being written beautifully by the author himself. And just a reminder that Jesus wept. Jesus wept. He is our author and he is writing a beautiful story of our lives. 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
3: 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Psalm 40 verse 5 says, "You have multiplied, O Lord my God, your wondrous deeds and your thoughts toward us. None can compare with you. 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

Happy mid-morning, My Bridge Radio. I'm Emily, and I was thinking earlier how every single morning is kind of its own fresh mercy. Some mornings feel exciting, some feel pretty exhausting, and some honestly just feel ordinary. But I love that God doesn't only meet us in the big life-changing moments. He meets us in regular Tuesdays too, like in the laundry piles, long drives, or unanswered prayers and little joys we almost miss if we're moving too fast. So wherever your heart is waking up today, I just hope this morning reminds you that God is near and He is still working, and we get to enjoy hope-filled music along the way. Here's Elevation Worship with Praise.

Hello, this is Pastor Jeff Baker on MyBridge Radio, keeping you connected. We all need to receive comfort. I mean, even the person who says they have it all together needs to receive comfort. We look for comfort in all kinds of places. Some turn to sleep, while others turn to money. Some try to escape in a movie or a book, and sadly, others, they run to alcohol and drugs. Many will turn to people, and there's something special about another human bringing comfort to us, especially during a hard time. In fact, 1 Thessalonians 5:11 tells us to encourage one another, but a human can only provide temporary comfort. Our ultimate comfort must be found in our relationship with God through His Spirit and His Word. Psalms 119:50 tells us, "This is my comfort in my affliction, that your word, O God, has revived me." The everlasting comfort that we're encouraged to seek comes from God's word. It's His word that brings peace while we stand in the midst of a chaotic storm. His word reminds us that we are loved and cared for when we struggle with self-confidence. And God's word is the light to our dark path, and it's His word that sustains our life. But our greatest comfort should come from the last words that Jesus spoke. It is finished. These words remind us that Jesus died for us, and whatever we struggle with today will one day be overcome. This is MyBridge Radio, keeping you connected to God, who comforts you with His word.

It may seem just like an ordinary Tuesday, but sometimes the smallest thing can completely lift someone's heart. Even something as simple as sending a friend the MyBridge radio app or sharing a song with them, because you just never know what somebody is quietly carrying that day. I know for me, just last Tuesday, I found myself sitting in tears, and out of nowhere, a friend texted me and said, "Hey, what is your favorite song right now?" And honestly, that question felt like kindness to me. So I got to share some of my favorite songs that we play here on MyBridge Radio is this next one from CZ Wining's Worthy of It All, because music really does have a way of meeting us right where we are.

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As of right now, we are praying for a grandson who is looking for wisdom and clear direction from the Lord, where he should go to college, employment, and so much more. And here at MyBridge Radio, we are just trusting that the Lord keeps his promises, that he will act on your behalf. As Psalms reminds us, all we need to do is wait and obey.

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1: One of the harbor lights that we need to make sure are lined up is God's Word. 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

Well, when this song comes on, my 5-year-old already knows that's Forrest Frank with his song Thankful. This is My Bridge Radio, and we have more music like that coming up. It's from Passion, Just That Good. It's coming up right after Katie Nicole, When I Fall.

There's that new song from Passion, Just That Good. And you know, sometimes I hear a song differently when I remember that God often writes testimonies through very human people, not perfect people, dependent people. And I was thinking about how easy it can be to assume that if someone is standing on a stage leading worship, then they never struggle. But scripture never really paints people that way. Again and again, God works through people who are weak enough to realize they need him desperately. And what encourages me is not someone's perfection, it's seeing what happens when a person finally brings what is hidden into the light and lets God begin restoring it, because that's throughout all of scripture too. God is never shocked by human weakness. And sometimes I think I need to write that out and put it on my window in my kitchen. God is never shocked by my weakness. He simply invites me to stop hiding from him. And maybe that's why this song about God's goodness means so much to me. His mercy really does meet people in real places. Thank you for listening to MyBridge Radio today. Here is Corey Asbury now with his song, Egypt.

0: George and Dion of Mason, Ohio, are celebrating Dion's 50th birthday and the blessing of their children, Amber, Amelia, Brooke, Addie, and Ava. Psalm 40, verse 5 says, "You have multiplied, O Lord my God, your wondrous deeds and your thoughts toward us. None can compare with you. I will proclaim and tell of them, yet they are more than can be told."
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Well, good afternoon, MyBridge Radio, and happy lunchtime. This is Emily here, and I so enjoyed getting to step outside earlier and just notice how God is within all of it. You know, how he just wakes us up with this beautiful sunrise and the birds are chirping. And now we're here at lunch. You're hearing a little bit more noise in the background, but God is still there. There's just something comforting about that to me. Like, creation itself pauses for a second before the rush begins. And honestly, I think our hearts need that reminder too, before the notifications, responsibilities, conversations, and so much more that's just waiting for us. God is still present, still steady, still kind. So today we get to breathe a little deeper together this afternoon and fill this place with music and hope. Here is I Thank God from House Fires.

0: God is always at work among us.
1: Ellen is the co-founder and executive director for A La Terre, a Christian home education program. In the middle of every school year, they offer refresh trainings to homeschooling parents in their program.
2: The goal is that they walk away refreshed, that they're encouraged spiritually, they reset their goals with their kids, and then walk away with just some new tools to enhance their homeschooling.
1: At one of their trainings, Ellen noticed a mom who walked in looking weary and tired, but left deeply impacted.
2: I got an email from her, and it said, "I just want to say thank you for spiritually encouraging us." She said, "Honestly, I didn't want to come, but I walked away feeling completely refreshed and encouraged and ready to go."
1: Through A La Terre's faithful presence, God met her in a meaningful way, strengthening her to continue in her calling to invest in her children's education.
2: Those emails are always really encouraging to me, that in one person's life, their spirit is renewed and they feel like they can keep on keeping on for another day. That matters a lot.
1: God is on the move through A La Terre as they come alongside families, equipping them with tools and spiritual encouragement in their home education journey.
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May God grant you a fresh revelation of His love and a fresh outpouring of grace to not only face the day, but to conquer it well. That's a blessing from Susie Larson that I got my email yesterday, and you can have it too when you head to myridgeradio.net. Scroll down to the bottom and sign up for our Kingdom Connection e-newsletter. That was River Valley Worship that we just heard. Hope has a name, and we have more incredible music like that. Come up now from Matthew West. It's called Good. I

You know, one thing that has been really emotional for me lately is realizing youth group on Wednesday nights is over for the season. And I didn't expect it to hit me this hard, because when you consistently sit with students week after week, opening scripture together and hearing them talk about the Lord, you start seeing God shape them in really beautiful ways. And during state track, I got to watch some of those girls run the 4x8 relay, and they won first place. But honestly, what stayed with me most wasn't even the race itself. It was the interview afterward. One of the girls, Paven, immediately gave glory to God, just naturally. No performance, no polished speech, just genuine love for Jesus coming out in front of a huge crowd. And I thought about those Wednesday nights, sitting in youth group, listening to girls like London talk about the Lord with such depth and sincerity that even I, as a leader, would just sit there amazed listening to them. And it reminded me that this is how the kingdom often works: quiet faithfulness before public moments. You know, God doesn't ask us to put on some perfect spiritual performance. Sometimes being a witness is simply loving Him openly when the opportunity comes. Just saying, "Jesus has changed my life," matters. So whether it's in a youth room or after crossing a finish line, God uses those seeds. Thanks for tuning into MyBridge Radio today. Here is Nona with their song, "Jump."

Tim and Diane Ferris of Ravenna give God all the glory for their 32 years of marital bliss. We are praying for our 5 children and 8 grandchildren that they will have spiritual wisdom and by grace be saved through faith. Ephesians 2:8 through 10 says, "For it is by grace you have been saved through faith and not from yourselves. It is the gift of God, not by works, so that no one can boast. For we are God's handiwork, created in Christ Jesus to do good works, which God prepared in advance for us to do."

0: who I praise.
1: For more than a quarter century, God has used their music to carry broken hearts to healing, weary souls to hope, and ordinary moments into the presence of the living God. Now, that same power comes to Nebraska, live and in person.
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0: I'm overwhelmed.
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I love when a song makes me want to create something. Like, do you remember when drawing or scrapbooking was just like a thing? Like, you'd hear a song and immediately want to grab markers or a notebook and somehow turn the feeling of that song into art. I used to love those pages that said, draw the song you listen to today. And honestly, the one that just played might be the song that I draw tonight. It's Forrest Frank and Maverick City Music, No Longer Bound, I'm Free. And maybe that's because freedom is hard to explain, sometimes with just words alone. So coming up, we have some Toby Mac here on MyBridge Radio with a little church and then some Seth Slater, Words Will Sing Forever.

It's official. My son heard Cindy talking about the Christian Cross Festival that's happening in Norfolk. Now, we went last year and he's kind of traumatized. And here's why. I forgot to bring cash and there were bounce houses there and they didn't take card and they didn't take check, only cash. Now, it was a meltdown for a long while. And then we saw our friends, Cindy and Jill and Mesa, and it was just so fun. My kids love it and they still talk about them today. Well, this is happening again. And he heard it on the radio and he said, Mom, mark your calendar and please bring cash because I want to jump this year. It's happening June 6th. It's a Saturday at the Sky View Lake in Norfolk. It's a free event. And let me tell you, it is so fun. It's right next to a park. So there's a lot of fun happening. And it was just so convenient for me as a mom with three little ones that I could just let the older ones, I mean, it's still five and under, but they could still go in the park while I listen to everything else in the background. It really is a very thoughtful concert. And this year, they're going to have Ren Collective, Liana Crawford, the Outcry Collective, and a special speaker this year. And it's our very own Ron Brown, who was also on the Morning Conversation this week with Heath. He is a coach for Nebraska, and he believes that he is here for more than football. He's here on mission. So Heath and Ron connected about the challenges athletes face in a changing landscape and about parents finding the right balance in a world that pushes us toward more. It was a great conversation that you can check out at mybridgeradio.net. I've never known.

0: George and Dion of Mason, Ohio, are celebrating Dion's 50th birthday and the blessing of their children, Amber, Amelia, Brooke, Addie, and Ava. Psalm 40, verse 5 says, "You have multiplied, O Lord my God, your wondrous deeds and your thoughts toward us. None can compare with you. I will proclaim and tell of them, yet they are more than can be told."
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iRidge Radio. I'm Emily, and we are in our final hour together. The time has gone by so fast, and I have so enjoyed sticking here and listening to Hope-Filled Music with you. I've got more on the docket, some from Phil Wickham, Battle Belongs, some Kane, Rise Up, and John Reddick, Don't Fight Alone. That is a theme right there, right? Reminding us that we are facing a battle, but we don't do it alone, and we will rise above because we have victory in Christ. Here is Phil Wickham now with Battle Belongs.

0: This June, the Savannah Bananas are coming to Lincoln with games in both Haymarket Park and Memorial Stadium. And the ticket lottery has closed. But here's some good news. Whether or not you have tickets to the game, some Savannah Bananas players are inviting you to join them the night before the games for the Sandlot Revival.
1: The Sandlot Revival.
0: A free family event on Wednesday, June 10th near Haymarket Park. Featuring some Savannah Bananas players, including Coach Rack, the Savannah Bananas outfielder known for making backflip catches.
2: This is not some meet and greet. 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
0: The Sandlot Revival is a night of worship and stories where lives can change and where Jesus is center stage.
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2: 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Hearing other people's stories. This was one of the main reasons we started the Sandlot Revival, was to share the stories of what God is already doing in our life.
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alone. Isaiah 41 is so encouraging to me as it reminds me that I am connected to our God who comforts. It goes on like this: "Do not fear, for I am with you. Do not be dismayed, for I am your God. I will strengthen you and help you. I will uphold you with my righteous right hand." That brings me so much comfort as I face my today and my future. 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

0: Even though I walk through the darkest valley, I will fear no evil, for you are with me. 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

My Bitch Radio, I did something kind of unexpected last week. I got my ear pierced again. A second piercing I hadn't had since I was a kid. Somewhere along the way, it had closed up, and I finally decided to do it again, and I forgot how much comes with something like that. There is a 6-week routine, cleaning it, paying attention to it, all of it. And with three little ones at home, even something small like that can feel like a whole new responsibility, but I made it part of my rhythm. Then one day, my left ear started feeling really uncomfortable and I knew something wasn't right. I had been doing everything I was supposed to, cleaning it, taking care of it, but something still felt off. So I finally took a deeper look and I realized it wasn't what I thought at all. I have curly hair and somehow a strand had gotten wrapped around the earring pretty tight. Now, more tangled than I ever noticed at first, I thought was just an irritation or infection. It was actually something small that had just gotten twisted over time. And it took a few careful, uncomfortable moments to untangle it. But once I did, there was immediate relief. And it made me think how often life and even faith could feel like that. Sometimes something feels off and we assume it's something big or complicated. But sometimes it's just a small thing that's gotten tangled and needs a closer look and a little honesty. That's why Psalms 139 has always stayed with me. Search me, O God, and know my heart. See if there is any offensive way in me. Because God isn't afraid of what he finds when we let him look closely. And sometimes the most freeing thing we can do is simply pay attention, to respond, and to let him bring things back into order. I'm Emily, and I am really glad that you are joining me this afternoon on MyBridge Radio. Here's Jeremy Camp with Out of My Hands. Yeah.

0: out of my hands.
1: Tim and Diane Ferris of Ravenna give God all the glory for their 32 years of marital bliss. We are praying for our 5 children and 8 grandchildren that they will have spiritual wisdom and by grace be saved through faith. Ephesians 2:8 through 10 says, "For it is by grace you have been saved through faith and not from yourselves. It is the gift of God, not by works, so that no one can boast. For we are God's handiwork, created in Christ Jesus to do good works, which God prepared in advance for us to do."

Skybridge Radio. That was Jet Trouble with I Need You. New music to our ears. And now, Jordan St. Cyr with Fires, and then some Forest Frank and Josiah Queen. Jesus is coming back soon. I remember.

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1: The positive outlook, the focus on God, of course, every day. 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

My Ridge Radio, that was Forrest Frank and Josiah Queen with Jesus Is Coming Back Soon, and it will end our time together. Cindy's going to be hopping on here shortly, and before she comes on, I'm going to be playing some Matt Redman with It Is Well With My Soul, one of my favorite songs, and some Ellie Holcomb with I Will Carry You, two great songs back to back, reminding us that God cares. He's with us even through the storms. You know, tomorrow is Worship for Your Wednesday, and we get to join Heath and Jill for a morning filled with praise and worship music. 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So I cannot wait to tune in tomorrow as well. I hope you have a wonderful day, and I'll catch up with you tomorrow.

0: George and Dion of Mason, Ohio, are celebrating Dion's 50th birthday and the blessing of their children, Amber, Amelia, Brooke, Addie, and Ava. Psalm 40, verse 5 says, "You have multiplied, O Lord my God, your wondrous deeds and your thoughts toward us. None can compare with you. I will proclaim and tell of them, yet they are more than can be told."
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1: Simple.

What do you say we take a little field trip together, right, over to our MyBridge radio website? And that's where we're inviting you to just explore the concert section. You know, we're always adding to it opportunities popping up across the state. And with Big Daddy Weave just opening this hour, we want to point out they're coming to Grand Island June 18th, and they're bringing with them the worship music of Megan Woods, David Leonard, and also just around the bend, literally Saturday, June 6th in Norfolk, the 22nd annual Christian Cross Festival. It's a free opportunity. So if you've got someone you've been praying to take that next step in a gospel conversation, this might be that just right fit. All right. They've got the music of Ren Collective coming, Leanna Crawford, just to name a few. And the special guest speaker this year, bringing the gospel, Ron Brown. So you can check that out on our website or through the MyBridge app. We want to get you back into the music here. And so grateful that you are here listening. I'm Cindy, and this is MyBridge Radio. Oh,

0: God is always at work among us.
1: Aaron serves as the worship leader at Mercy City Church in Lincoln, where they deeply value worshiping together as a community.
2: We believe that worship can shift atmospheres. People can walk into worship hanging on to fear or anxiety or depression, and having a moment in the Lord's presence and a moment of worship can change and shift that entirely.
1: So when Mercy City saw that the Savannah Bananas, think Harlem Globetrotters for baseball, were coming to Lincoln and desired to partner with the local church to host a night of community worship called Sandlot Revival, they were excited to help make the event a reality.
2: They were like, we want this to be both an event for the local church to come together and worship Jesus corporately, but also we want to make it as an opportunity for people who just love the bananas come to an event and surrender their life to Jesus and then get connected to a local church.
1: So whether someone is a fan of Jesus, Banana Ball, or just curious about what it's all about, Sandlot Revival is a unique opportunity to encounter Jesus.
2: We are so filled with expectation that people would come excited about the Savannah Bananas, but then they would leave with a connection to the King of Kings and the Lord of Lords. We want people to know that Jesus came to give up his life so that we could have life. And it's for those that surrender their lives to Jesus and choose to follow him.
1: We are excited to see how God will move through this night of worship and outreach. Learn more about the Sandlot Revival on June 10th at mybridgeradio.net.
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We want to welcome you as someone new to the MyBridge family. Yeah, maybe today is day one, or you have been plugging in here the last week or so, and we just pray God is meeting you in powerful and personal ways through the hope-giving messages, and that's coming through the music. It's coming through the conversations that we share. We're glad you're here. Getting you back into the music from Chandler Moore. God, I'm just grateful. There was

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1: I'm

I'm just all smiley over this message that we received from Christopher, living right there in Sydney, and he shares, I've got two radios in my home playing My Bridge 24/7, and each car radio, you got it, is on My Bridge. Wholesome and righteous input promotes likewise output. We as a people need more reminders of the good things. Love how Christopher creatively emphasized with capital letters, God in good. Thank you for your message. And we are grateful that you are in the MyBridge Radio family.

Tim and Diane Ferris of Ravenna give God all the glory for their 32 years of marital bliss. We are praying for our 5 children and 8 grandchildren that they will have spiritual wisdom and by grace be saved through faith. Ephesians 2:8-10 says, "For it is by grace you have been saved through faith and not from yourselves. It is the gift of God, not by works, so that no one can boast. For we are God's handiwork, created in Christ Jesus to do good works, which God prepared in advance for us to do."

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1: I will not forget you, says the Lord. See, I've engraved you on the palms of my hands. Your walls are ever before me. How awesome is that? Here's God. Here's your God. Here's your Father God. Your Father God says, I will never forget you. Your Father is so nurturing, so faithful, so merciful to you that he would say, I would never forget the walls all around you. That's the kind of God that compels my worship. I don't know about you.
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many choices all day, every day that you're making, and we appreciate you making this choice to invite MyBridge into your day. Coming up in a few minutes, we've got a new song we're going to add, and hope to stick around for it. Is Matt Mars going to be all right? Thanks for keeping it here on MyBridge Radio.

That is new Matt Maher music here on MyBridge Radio. A lot of M's in that mouthful. For sure, gonna be all right. I think that might be just the perfect header for the blessing this week for us from Susie Larson. I mean, just find this encouragement where you're walking today, where she says, may the burdens that have plagued you suddenly feel like a light and easy yoke. May God grant you a fresh revelation of His love and a fresh outpouring of grace to not only face the day, but to conquer it valiantly. May you experience increasing joy because you believe beyond a shadow of a doubt that God has some amazing things planned for you. Have a great day and blessings on your week.

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1: George and Dion of Mason, Ohio are celebrating Dion's 50th birthday and the blessing of their children, Amber, Amelia, Brooke, Addie, and Ava. Psalm 40 verse 5 says, "You have multiplied, O Lord my God, your wondrous deeds and your thoughts toward us. None can compare with you. I will proclaim and tell of them, yet they are more than can be told."
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The good sounds of Zaria Zachary easing us right into a fresh hour together on MyBridge Radio. That is Stay. I'm your host, Cindy. Grateful to share a pocket of your afternoon with you. And I don't know if it is just me, but I keep forgetting it's Tuesday. Right. I had to actually have a little yellow sticky note to remind me over and over. I think extended holiday weekends have a little something to do with that, because all day yesterday I kept thinking, this is Sunday? No, it's Monday. So we're in good company if that is you. Either way, we're in good company with this music helping us to connect with God and to find comfort. We got Lauren Daigle's Hold On To Me coming up in a few minutes. Some Stars Go Dim and CeCe Winans' Worthy Of It All making the list in just over 10 minutes. We're diving back in right now with Zach Williams, and this is Jesus Loves on MyBridge Radio. All the

Hello, this is Pastor Jeff Baker on MyBridge Radio, keeping you connected. We all need to receive comfort. Even the person who says they have it all together needs to receive comfort. We look for comfort in all kinds of places. Some turn to sleep, while others turn to money. Some try to escape in a movie or a book, and sadly, others, they run to alcohol and drugs. Many will turn to people, and there's something special about another human bringing comfort to us, especially during a hard time. In fact, 1 Thessalonians 5:11 tells us to encourage one another, but a human can only provide temporary comfort. Our ultimate comfort must be found in our relationship with God through His Spirit and His Word. Psalms 119:50 tells us, "This is my comfort in my affliction, that your word, O God, has revived me." The everlasting comfort that we're encouraged to seek comes from God's word. It's His word that brings peace while we stand in the midst of a chaotic storm. His word reminds us that we are loved and cared for when we struggle with self-confidence. And God's word is the light to our dark path, and it's His word that sustains our life. But our greatest comfort should come from the last words that Jesus spoke. It is finished. These words remind us that Jesus died for us, and whatever we struggle with today will one day be overcome. This is MyBridge Radio, keeping you connected to God, who comforts you with His word.

Mere minutes ago, I mentioned just how I like to keep things top of mind, fresh, front and center, and that's using my bright yellow sticky notes in high traffic places. Well, I like to do that with scripture as well. Things I need to get into my heart because maybe I struggle to remember. John 14:27, hitting the sticky note today. Jesus said, "Peace I leave with you, my peace I give you. I do not give to you as the world gives. Do not let your hearts be troubled and do not be afraid." Helping keep you connected to God who comforts, MyBridge Radio.

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great music to encourage us right here to connect with God on My Bridge Radio. And I'm thankful for how He uses our songs and conversations to draw us near to Him. And this was helpful, actually, the other day when I thought about my satisfaction, you know, is not found in anything in this world but God. Someone had said, yeah, all good things must come to an end. And that little good rebel in my heart thought, nope, I'm going to challenge that. Not only is God the ultimate good, but He never ends. I was once on vacation and hit that last day mark, right? And I thought, oh, I don't want this to end. Bowls of ice cream all have their last bite moment too. So yeah, I get it on the earthly level. But really, when we've got eternal perspective, the one who is ultimate good, never ending, that is unending joy. I love this from the late C.H. Spurgeon. It says, nothing teaches us about the preciousness of the Creator until we learn about the emptiness of everything else.

Tim and Diane Ferris of Ravenna give God all the glory for their 32 years of marital bliss. We are praying for our 5 children and 8 grandchildren that they will have spiritual wisdom and by grace be saved through faith. Ephesians 2, 8 through 10 says, "For it is by grace you have been saved through faith and not from yourselves. It is the gift of God, not by works, so that no one can boast. For we are God's handiwork, created in Christ Jesus to do good works, which God prepared in advance for us to do."

0: safe.
1: 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Sean Rodriguez, the band Jaren, and Leanna Crawford. 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

We hope you're having a good Tuesday and encouraged by the music that we're sharing here on MyBridge Radio. It is a joy to bring new music your way. We're going to do just that in a few minutes. Brandon Lake, his song, The Author. But first, Jordan St. Cyr, No Matter.

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1: Every morning I can worship and listen, and I hear songs about hope and God being there for me through my fear. Helps me be at peace when I'm driving.

On the other end, it was bright. It was cheerful. Even though the story he was about to tell me was not exactly great news. You know, Rev works part-time at a grocery store while balancing the rigor of college life. And, well, he wears a lot of different hats there. One of those jobs that day involved a pallet lift. Only this wasn't a pallet of paper towels and soft products. It was spaghetti sauce in glass jars. Ooh, as I listened to him tell the whole uh-oh story, what stood out to me most wasn't even the mistake or the mess, but it was the grace around him, people saying, hey, are you okay? And that kindness begot kindness because I was thankful to hear my son wasn't crushing himself under shame or embarrassment. He knew a mistake had been made, but he wasn't living defeated by it. That got me thinking about this new song here on My Bridge Radio. It's from Brandon Lake. It's called The Author. And Brandon says, hey, sometimes we can be super hard on ourselves, replaying our failures, picking ourselves apart, but nobody loves us more than God does. Yeah, what a gift to discover the grace and the comfort that only God can give us when we are turning all things over to Him.

Arthur. It was a strange time of day to get a call from my college son. And so when I answered, I think I was a little guarded. Hello. But Rev's voice

0: George and Dion of Mason, Ohio, are celebrating Dion's 50th birthday and the blessing of their children, Amber, Amelia, Brooke, Addie, and Ava. Psalm 40, verse 5 says, "You have multiplied, O Lord my God, your wondrous deeds and your thoughts toward us. None can compare with you. I will proclaim and tell of them, yet they are more than can be told."
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couple of great songs landing back to back to open our hour. Right there, Peter Burton, Where Would I Be? Also heard Mercy Me with Greater. And we thank you for creating space for MyBridge Radio here in your afternoon. Music with a theme on God's love and grace and unwavering goodness. That's what's ahead of us. From Micah Tyler, I See Grace. In just over 10 minutes, Good from Matthew West. And along those lines, right now, this is Jen Johnson with Goodness of God.

0: God is always at work among us.
1: Ellen is the co-founder and executive director for A La Terre, a Christian home education program. In the middle of every school year, they offer refresh trainings to homeschooling parents in their program.
2: The goal is that they walk away refreshed, that they're encouraged spiritually, they reset their goals with their kids, and then walk away with just some new tools to enhance their homeschooling.
1: At one of their trainings, Ellen noticed a mom who walked in looking weary and tired, but left deeply impacted.
2: I got an email from her, and it said, "I just want to say thank you for spiritually encouraging us." She said, "Honestly, I didn't want to come, but I'd walked away feeling completely refreshed and encouraged and ready to go."
1: Through A La Terre's faithful presence, God met her in a meaningful way, strengthening her to continue in her calling to invest in her children's education.
2: Those emails are always really encouraging to me, that in one person's life, their spirit is renewed and they feel like they can keep on keeping on for another day. That matters a lot.
1: God is on the move through A La Terre as they come alongside families, equipping them with tools and spiritual encouragement in their home education journey.
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We share the best news ever in song and in conversation here on MyBridge Radio. In my Bible, there happens to be a passage that is unmistakably blue. Colossians 1, 13 through 14. I highlighted it years ago because it jumped out at me. Cindy, there's been a big transfer done in your life. God rescued me from the domain of darkness and transferred me into the kingdom of the Son he loves. It is only in Jesus that I have redemption, the forgiveness of sins, that free gift of eternal life extended to us. That is the gospel. Sometimes that just catches me. I think about that miracle. I didn't rescue myself. In fact, it was the kindness of God that led me to repentance. And it's his mercy that has made a way for me to walk in light instead of darkness. And if you and I pause and think about those in our life that we love, care for, have a burden for, maybe we're finding ourselves praying a lot this same scripture over them, that God would work the same miracle of rescue, that his kindness would draw them close, and they would respond, "Yes, Lord Jesus." It's hard.

Tim and Diane Ferris of Ravenna give God all the glory for their 32 years of marital bliss. We are praying for our 5 children and 8 grandchildren that they will have spiritual wisdom and by grace be saved through faith. Ephesians 2:8-10 says, "For it is by grace you have been saved through faith and not from yourselves. It is the gift of God, not by works, so that no one can boast. For we are God's handiwork, created in Christ Jesus to do good works, which God prepared in advance for us to do."

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1: One of the harbor lights that we need to make sure are lined up is God's Word. So when you're looking for direction, you got to be in Scripture, because the Holy Spirit will use Scripture to affirm or direct or guide you. And I love what Psalms 119 says. It says that the teachings of the Word of God gives light so that even the simple can understand it. So you need to be in the Word.
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Lift Me Up on MyBridge Radio. We are making our way through your afternoon. We're filling it with music that helps us really connect with God. We've got the new one from Passion, Just That Good. That's coming up right after this from Josiah Queen. In the

What a picture of gladness, freedom, joy. You know, I want all that gospel goodness to permeate my thought life. And just watch how God uses it to draw me closer in relationship with Him and just to walk with Jesus as my all in all. That's good stuff. It's just that good. The new one from Passion on MyBridge Radio. And you know, we've got more great music lined up for us next hour. David Leonard, Phil Wickham, It Really Is Amazing Grace, and even something slower, softer, worshipful from Chandler Moore and Essential Worship, King of Kings, next hour. But right now, helping us lean up towards the top of the hour, it is Hope Darst on MyBridge Radio.

0: George and Dion of Mason, Ohio, are celebrating Dion's 50th birthday and the blessing of their children, Amber, Amelia, Brooke, Addie, and Ava. Psalm 40, verse 5 says, "You have multiplied, O Lord my God, your wondrous deeds and your thoughts toward us. None can compare with you. I will proclaim and tell of them, yet they are more than can be told."
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2: Were we trying to win national championships? Absolutely. We were trying to live out the God-given ability that we've been given. And in fact, God may even use the losses to show later on what it means to persevere through something. There are a lot of Christians who didn't win, quote, national championships or get top position, but they represented Jesus Christ in a powerful way from lower positions and difficult situations.
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Oh, my dear friend and brother in Christ, Pastor Ted, has such an encouraging story and a walk with Jesus that has contagious joy. In fact, if I'm anywhere near Pastor Ted in the church hallways or he's uptown somewhere nearby, I always know he's close with this classic boom that he has where he says, "Praise the Lord." And he means it. It is not cliche, something that he casually throws around. No, Ted knows it really is Amazing Grace. That's Phil Wickham music to open up our time. I'm Cindy, your host. Grateful you're here listening into MyBridge Radio. We're going to keep filling our time with music and praise that helps us connect with God and just stir our soul on fire for Jesus. Third day, singing into that in a few minutes. Also, Gateway Worship and some Mercy Me in the mix. But right now, we're going to just slow down and savor this moment to praise God who's given us Jesus, who's given us our good news. And this is Chandler Moore and Essential Worship with King of Kings.

0: This June, the Savannah Bananas are coming to Lincoln with games in both Haymarket Park and Memorial Stadium. And the ticket lottery has closed. But here's some good news. Whether or not you have tickets to the game, some Savannah Bananas players are inviting you to join them the night before the games for the Sandlot Revival.
1: The Sandlot Revival.
0: A free family event on Wednesday, June 10th near Haymarket Park. Featuring some Savannah Bananas players, including Coach Rack, the Savannah Bananas outfielder known for making backflip catches.
2: This is not some meet and greet. 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
0: The Sandlot Revival is a night of worship and stories where lives can change and where Jesus is center stage.
1: Where Jesus is center stage.
2: 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Just something powerful in here. Hearing other people's stories. This was one of the main reasons we started the Sandlot Revival, was to share the stories of what God is already doing in our life.
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0: Do not fear, for I am with you. 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
1: It is exciting to know our MyBridge Radio family is on it in prayer. God's on the move through a unique opportunity coming to Nebraska in June, which is the Sandlot Revival. We're making it really easy for you to extend an invite to someone in your life. And we have been seeing quite the responses already come in from folks wanting that invitation sent right to their phones so that they can in turn pass it on to that friend, that coworker, the neighbor that God's been placing on their hearts lately. Because yes, there is a lot of interest surrounding the Savannah Bananas. And as they come to Lincoln, what makes the Sandlot Revival special is the focus on God. God's been at work in those players' lives, and some of them are going to use their platform to share their real stories and point people to the hope of Jesus for such a time as this. This is a free event, Sandlot Revival, Wednesday, June 10th, and you can get the details right there on mybridgeradio.net. And how do you get that invite sent to your phone? Super easy. Just text the word Sandlot, S-A-N-D-L-O-T, to us at 888-627-1020. That number again, 888-627-1020. We want to make it as easy as possible. And thank you for praying. Whoa!

Tim and Diane Ferris of Ravenna give God all the glory for their 32 years of marital bliss. We are praying for our 5 children and 8 grandchildren that they will have spiritual wisdom and by grace be saved through faith. Ephesians 2:8 through 10 says, "For it is by grace you have been saved through faith and not from yourselves. It is the gift of God, not by works, so that no one can boast. For we are God's handiwork, created in Christ Jesus to do good works, which God prepared in advance for us to do."

0: For more than a quarter century, God has used their music to carry broken hearts to healing, weary souls to hope, and ordinary moments into the presence of the living God. Now, that same power comes to Nebraska, live and in person.
1: Big Daddy Weave,
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1: David Leonard,
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0: This is more than a concert. It's a gathering of God's people celebrating what He has done and trusting Him for what's ahead.
2: I'm overwhelmed.
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We hope you're having a good Tuesday, and perhaps we'll get it straight to great with praise and worship that is new coming our way from Seth Schlieder. It's titled Words Will Sing Forever. We are going to get to that right after Jamie McDonald's Left It in the River on MyBridge Radio.

Grateful, that is the song helping us wrap up our Tuesday together. Seth Schleter's new one, Words, will sing forever. Lord willing, I will join you tomorrow afternoon. Right now, I'm moving over, and Gordon is stepping in to keep music coming your way. Lots of it. From the likes of Passion and Christian Stanfill, Chris Tomlin, Phil Wickham, and weaving in highlights from today's morning conversation with Coach Ron Brown. Yes, thanks for keeping it right here on MyBridge Radio.

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1: George and Dion of Mason, Ohio are celebrating Dion's 50th birthday and the blessing of their children, Amber, Amelia, Brooke, Addie, and Ava. Psalm 40 verse 5 says, "You have multiplied, O Lord my God, your wondrous deeds and your thoughts toward us. None can compare with you. I will proclaim and tell of them, yet they are more than can be told."
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were first introduced to that song during Easter week here on MyBridge Radio. What a great song. It's Cade Thompson on MyBridge Radio, and that's what the cross is for. And right in front of him, as our Tuesday evening got underway, we heard from Christian Stanfill, and a really good reminder that there's nothing that our God can't do. Glad you can spend some time with us here on MyBridge Radio. Hope it was a good Tuesday. Hope that your Memorial Day weekend was very meaningful. And as we went through this Tuesday that really seemed like a Monday, hope that you were able to navigate that in good shape. Had a great conversation this morning on MyBridge Radio. Coach Ron Brown joined Heath on the conversation. Now, Ron first came to Nebraska back in 1986 to be an assistant coach under Tom Osborne. Ron, though, believes that God called him to the state for more than football and has had the opportunity to share the gospel in many places. And speaking of that, Ron is going to be sharing at the upcoming Kingdom Sports Football Camp in Grand Island this Saturday and at the Christian Cross Festival in Norfolk on the 6th of June. A couple of highlights from today's conversation with Ron Brown coming up this hour on MyBridge Radio. Right now, here's Phil Wickham.

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2: We believe that worship can shift atmospheres. People can walk into worship hanging on to fear or anxiety or depression, and having a moment in the Lord's presence and a moment of worship can change and shift that entirely.
1: So when Mercy City saw that the Savannah Bananas, think Harlem Globetrotters for baseball, were coming to Lincoln and desired to partner with the local church to host a night of community worship called Sandlot Revival, they were excited to help make the event a reality.
2: They were like, we want this to be both an event for the local church to come together and worship Jesus corporately, but also we want to make it as an opportunity for people who just love the bananas come to an event and surrender their life to Jesus and then get connected to a local church.
1: So whether someone is a fan of Jesus, Banana Ball, or just curious about what it's all about, Sandlot Revival is a unique opportunity to encounter Jesus.
2: We are so filled with expectation that people would come excited about the Savannah Bananas, but then they would leave with a connection to the King of Kings and the Lord of Lords. We want people to know that Jesus came to give up his life so that we could have life. And it's for those that surrender their lives to Jesus and choose to follow him.
1: We are excited to see how God will move through this night of worship and outreach. 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

That is Brian Fowler on My Bridge Radio and What I Really Need. Turning to the Old Testament book of Isaiah, chapter 41, verse 10, for some encouragement this evening on My Bridge Radio. That says, "Do not fear, for I am with you. Do not be dismayed, for I am your God. I will strengthen you and help you. I will uphold you with my righteous right hand." Thanks so much for joining us here on My Bridge Radio, where we are helping to keep you connected to our comforting God. Right now, it's Chandler Moore and God, I'm Just Grateful.

0: Glad to have you along with us this Tuesday evening on MyBridge Radio. Just heard from SEU Worship and What a God. Well, Coach Ron Brown was our guest on today's morning conversation here on MyBridge. 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
1: Everybody says, well, you got to be this, or you got to be that, or you got to go here, you have to be on championship teams, or you have to have a certain status. And I just, all the time, I sensed that the Lord had called me to Nebraska to stay here as a missionary. Hmm. And you know, it doesn't make sense in the college football world because you're supposed to be climbing a ladder and all of that stuff. But I turned down so many job opportunities that would have gotten me in head coaching positions and all over the place. But I'm glad I stayed. Mm. And even though it was hard, and it was hard to leave when I had to leave, And then to come back to be a part of this, it's very special. Mm. And I'm able to appreciate the principles of the Lord versus chasing all the bloodhounds out here in the secular world, climbing for position. Now I want to be God's man, and I've never been able to leave for one reason or the other. It was, I believe, because God has called me to be a missionary, and missionaries don't just take the next best deal.
2: Right.
1: They stay in a place where they've been called to.

Tim and Diane Ferris of Ravenna give God all the glory for their 32 years of marital bliss. We are praying for our 5 children and 8 grandchildren that they will have spiritual wisdom and by grace be saved through faith. Ephesians 2:8 through 10 says, "For it is by grace you have been saved through faith and not from yourselves. It is the gift of God, not by works, so that no one can boast. For we are God's handiwork, created in Christ Jesus to do good works, which God prepared in advance for us to do."

That is new from Bay Turner on MyBridge Radio. It is called Redeemer. You know, the Bible promises that Jesus is coming back, and a couple of songs coming up next here on MyBridge Radio to really help us focus in on that. In just about 4 minutes, the new one from Forrest Frank and Josiah Queen called Jesus is Coming Back Soon. And right now, here's Jordan Felice and Jesus is Coming Back.

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1: It's Forrest Frank and Josiah Queen on MyBridge Radio. Jesus is coming back soon. Well, Coach Ron Brown was our guest on today's morning conversation. You know, Ron has had the opportunity to share the gospel in many places around the state and will be doing the same at the upcoming Kingdom Sports Football Camp in Grand Island this Saturday and at the Christian Cross Festival in Norfolk coming up on the 6th of June. 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
2: I remember Kirk Cousins, who's a quarterback in the National Football League. He's a great Christian guy. But he wrote a book on the Sabbath and about kids doing things on Sundays. And he didn't say it was just a forsakeable day, you know. And if you do it, he wasn't being legalistic about but he was simply saying God can do more in 6 days than you can do in seven. That's a great answer to this whole thing. We don't trust the Lord with our kids even. And we let the volleyball coaches and the football coaches and the baseball coaches talk our children out of church through us. And we give them the okay as parents. I don't think it's very wise, and I think we're seeing the fallout of it. And, you know, Heath, I want to tell you something. I see these guys coming over from different